I look into your soft green eyes, when I see your delicate body, reveal to me as you slip off your dress.

the earth or the changes in the tide. I don't know what brought us together, what strange forces of nature conspired to construct the present.

I am but a fool. Darling, I love you. Though you treat me cruel, you hurt me, and you make me cry. But if you leave me, I will surely die.